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1: I'm Justin Goulet with your information update. While much of the day was wet and chilly, community members made the best of it as they hit the links to support Mountain View seniors' housing. The 16th annual MVSH Foundation tournament was held at the Carstairs Community Golf Club yesterday. Alan Miller, president of the foundation, says it was basically a sold-out tourney.
2: We always get a list that comes from our managers for our facilities, and they bring their wish list. So we'll look over the wish list coming up. Usually it's about every October, November, and then we look at the five units and we decide what's best to fund this year. We also have our memory garden, which we announced a couple months ago at the Aspen Lodge in Didsbury, and that's going to be one of our key fundraising opportunities for the upcoming year.
1: Miller thanked everyone who participated in the golf tournament, the volunteers, all of the sponsors, and the local businesses for their continued support of Mountain View seniors' housing. Canada's Minister of Finance and National Revenue toured the Olds College campus this week. Among the key stops for François-Philippe Champagne was the Olds College Smart Farm, the Workland Agriculture and Technology Center, as well as the Technology Access Center for Livestock Production Feedlots. Through cutting-edge technology, innovations for practical farm application, and training our workforce for the future, Champagne says Olds College is strengthening both the ag and educational sectors and driving economic growth across Alberta and all of Canada. Olds College officials note that since 2018, the 3,300-acre smart farm has partnered with almost 500 ag companies to accelerate market-ready technologies for farmers and ranchers nationwide. And the second annual Sundry Harvest Festival brings entertainment, contests, and more to the Sundry and District Museum grounds this weekend. Coordinator Mo Fahey discusses some of the events that will be taking place.
3: We have the pushcart derby, which we have six teams. Fabulous. We have carts here. If anybody wants to throw in a team of three, just come on by and put your name in here and I'll set you up. We have like the rooster crow off. We've got a pile of roosters. We've got a bucket brigade race, team of six, racing to fill the water thing. First one wins.
1: The hours are from noon until midnight tomorrow and from 12 p.m. until 5 o'clock on Sunday. The Harvest Festival will also include the golf ball drop fundraiser in support of the Sundry and District Historical Society on Sunday at 5. 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
4: In sports, the final weekend of the Alberta Junior Hockey League preseason is here for the Olds Grizzlies. Their last home exhibition game is this evening at 7 o'clock at the Sportsplex, and their opponent will be the Devon Extreme. The Grizzlies will then go to Calgary to wrap up the preseason on Sunday, where they will face off with the Canucks. The regular season starts with the home opener on September 18th when Drayton Valley comes to town. The Olds Toberfest Pro Rodeo includes performances at 6 p.m. both tonight and tomorrow on the Olds Regional Exhibition Grounds. And week one of the NFL season continued on Thursday with a game in Melbourne, Australia. The San Francisco 49ers took the game by a score of 27-7 against the Los Angeles Rams. And finally, following a travel day on Thursday, the Toronto Blue Jays begin a three-game weekend series against the Baltimore Orioles tonight at Rogers Center. And that's your sports update.
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0: Goat weather.
4: This afternoon, we're going to see a 30% chance of showers and cloud cover over the region with a high of just 12 degrees. Tonight, that chance of showers continuing with periods of drizzle and a risk of freezing drizzle overnight tonight, dropping down to a low of -1. Tomorrow for your Saturday, 13 degrees with a 30% chance of drizzle or rain and a low of -2 overnight on Saturday with clear conditions. On Sunday, 15 degrees with a 30% chance of showers. Monday, 16 degrees with a mix of sun and cloud. Currently in the area, it is 7 degrees and cloudy.
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Good morning and happy Friday, everybody. How's it going? Oh my goodness. It feels like it should have been Friday days ago. That's the thing with these short weeks is like they are short in theory, but it also feels like it should have been Friday like 6 days ago. But that's all right. We're here now. Let's enjoy it. Also, happy first day of Oldstoberfest as well. That kicks off tonight. And I do have one last pair of weekend passes to give away. If you text the word fall to the Cam Clark Ford Rock Line, 403-586-7625, the word fall to that phone number there, 586-7625. It is my last pair of weekend passes to give away, so you could go tonight. That would be super fun, hey? If you got no plans, you're just planning on sitting around and doom-scrolling and bed-rotting and whatever children say. All of the rodeo action kicks off tonight, and we've also got the Epic Eagles tribute to the Eagles tonight as well. That's going to be super fun. And this is my last pair, and you could go tonight. Text the word fall to 403-586-7625.

0: as we were just mentioning, Oldstoberfest kicks off tonight at 6 o'clock with the pro rodeo action. That's going to be super awesome. I remember the first time my parents took me to the rodeo, mostly because it was not all that long ago. We went to the Tofield Rodeo when I was 15 years old, and they fully expected me to absolutely hate it and be incredibly bored because I was a recovering city kid. We had just moved out to the country, and I had never been to anything with a horse in my entire life other than maybe a petting zoo in the city. And I loved it. I loved the rodeo. It was a great time. I still love going to rodeos to this day. And that kind of surprised my parents. But sometimes kids do surprise their parents with what they end up liking. Has anyone had that surprise with their kid before? Like something that you fully expected that they were going to absolutely hate, but it turned out they actually loved? Do let me know on the Cam Clark Ford text line here.
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1: I'm Justin Goulet with your information update. While much of the day was wet and chilly, community members made the best of it as they hit the links to support Mountain View seniors' housing. The 16th annual MVSH Foundation tournament was held at the Carstairs Community Golf Club yesterday. Alan Miller, president of the foundation, says it was basically a sold-out tourney.
2: We always get a list that comes from our managers for our facilities, and they bring their wish list. So we'll look over the wish list coming up. Usually it's about every October, November, and then we look at the five units and we decide what's best to fund this year. We also have our memory garden, which we announced a couple months ago at the Aspen Lodge in Didsbury, and that's going to be one of our key fundraising opportunities for the upcoming year.
1: Miller thanked everyone who participated in the golf tournament, the volunteers, all of the sponsors, and the local businesses for their continued support of Mountain View seniors' housing. Canada's Minister of Finance and National Revenue toured the Olds College campus this week. Among the key stops for François-Philippe Champagne was the Olds College Smart Farm, the Workland Agriculture and Technology Center, as well as the Technology Access Center for Livestock Production Feedlots. Through cutting-edge technology, innovations for practical farm application, and training our workforce for the future, Champagne says Olds College is strengthening both the ag and educational sectors and driving economic growth across Alberta and all of Canada. Olds College officials note that since 2018, the 3,300-acre smart farm has partnered with almost 500 ag companies to accelerate market-ready technologies for farmers and ranchers nationwide. And the second annual Sundry Harvest Festival brings entertainment, contests, and more to the Sundry and District Museum grounds this weekend. Coordinator Mo Fahey discusses some of the events that will be taking place.
3: We have the pushcart derby, which we have six teams. Fabulous. We have carts here. If anybody wants to throw in a team of three, just come on by and put your name in here and I'll set you up. We have like the rooster crow off. We've got a pile of roosters. We've got a bucket brigade race, team of six, racing to fill the water thing. First one wins.
1: The hours are from noon until midnight tomorrow and from 12 p.m. until 5 o'clock on Sunday. The Harvest Festival will also include the golf ball drop fundraiser in support of the Sundry and District Historical Society on Sunday at 5. 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
4: In sports, the final weekend of the Alberta Junior Hockey League preseason is here for the Olds Grizzlies. Their last home exhibition game is this evening at 7 o'clock at the Sportsplex, and their opponent will be the Devon Extreme. The Grizzlies will then go to Calgary to wrap up the preseason on Sunday, where they will face off with the Canucks. The regular season starts with the home opener on September 18th when Drayton Valley comes to town. The Oldstoberfest Pro Rodeo includes performances at 6 p.m. both tonight and tomorrow on the Olds Regional Exhibition Grounds. And week one of the NFL season continued on Thursday with a game in Melbourne, Australia. The San Francisco 49ers took the game by a score of 27-7 against the Los Angeles Rams. And finally, following a travel day on Thursday, the Toronto Blue Jays begin a three-game weekend series against the Baltimore Orioles tonight at Rogers Centre. And that's your sports update.
0: Goat weather.
4: This afternoon, we're going to see a 30% chance of showers and cloud cover over the region with a high of just 12 degrees. Tonight, that chance of showers continuing with periods of drizzle and a risk of freezing drizzle overnight tonight, dropping down to a low of -1. Tomorrow for your Saturday, 13 degrees with a 30% chance of drizzle or rain. And a low of -2 overnight on Saturday with clear conditions. On Sunday, 15 degrees with a 30% chance of showers. Monday, 16 degrees with a mix of sun and cloud. Currently in the area, it is 7 degrees and cloudy.
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4: Looks like pretty smooth sailing out there so far for your Friday on the highways and byways and in town and around town and everywhere. But do keep in mind, there are still some pockets of rain in the region, I'm hearing. So keep that in mind as you're driving. It may be a little slick. If you see anything else, though, please do let me know on the Cam Clark Ford text line, or you could give us a call on the phone line if you would prefer. The Road Report is brought to you by Integra Tire in Sundry.
0: She's crazy enough to play goalie in rec hockey. Even better, she's awake enough for mornings. 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

0: Has anyone had that kind of surprising moment with their kid before where you thought they would hate something, like fully was prepared, expecting them to throw a tantrum, throw an absolute fit, and then it turns out they actually loved it? It could be an activity, it could be food, it could be a movie, it could be anything. But do let me know on the text line here. This text here says, I fully expected my son to hate fishing because he has zero patience. Turns out he loves it. He'll just sit there for 4 hours waiting for a fish and then complain if we have to go home. Interesting. Very weird, actually, because I feel like most kids would not love sitting there for 4 hours just waiting for fish. But, I mean, it's kind of impressive that your kid does. Maybe they found their jam. Another text here says, my five-year-old loves broccoli. Like, genuinely asks for it. I have no explanation for this. Interesting. You know, I think a lot of the reason that kids, quote-unquote, don't like broccoli is because pop culture says they don't like broccoli. You know? Like, if you tell a kid they're gonna hate something, they're probably gonna hate it.
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1: Weather.
0: This afternoon, we're going to see a 30% chance of showers and cloud cover over the region with a high of just 12 degrees. Tonight, that chance of showers continuing with periods of drizzle and a risk of freezing drizzle overnight tonight, dropping down to a low of minus one. Tomorrow for your Saturday, 13 degrees with a 30% chance of drizzle or rain. And a low of minus 2 overnight on Saturday with clear conditions. On Sunday, 15 degrees with a 30% chance of showers. Monday, 16 degrees with a mix of sun and cloud. Currently in the area, it is 7 degrees and cloudy.
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0: Phil Collins and In the Air Tonight here on 104.5 The Goat. Good morning, good morning, good morning. Happy Friday and happy first day of Oldstoberfest as well, which is going to be super awesome. If you're looking for something to do this evening, or you're looking for something to do tomorrow, that is going to be the thing happening in town here. And I still have one last pair of weekend passes to give away if you want to get in on all of the action. Text the word fall. F-A-L-L to 403-586-7625. It gets you into all of the rodeo action, which kicks off tonight. We've also got the Epic Eagles tribute to the Eagles tonight as well. That is going to be very, very fun. And this is my last pair to give away. So you could go. You could be going to Oldstoberfest tonight to see all of the pro rodeo action. You could be seeing that Epic Eagles tribute. One ticket gets you into all of the action, and these tickets could be yours. Text the word fall to 403-586-7625.
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1: I'm Justin Goulet with your information update. While much of the day was wet and chilly, community members made the best of it as they hit the links to support Mountain View seniors' housing. The 16th annual MVSH Foundation tournament was held at the Carstairs Community Golf Club yesterday. Alan Miller, president of the foundation, says it was basically a sold-out tourney.
2: We always get a list that comes from our managers for our facilities, and they bring their wish list. So we'll look over the wish list coming up. Usually it's about every October, November, and then we look at the five units and we decide what's best to fund this year. We also have our memory garden, which we announced a couple months ago at the Aspen Lodge in Didsbury, and that's going to be one of our key fundraising opportunities for the upcoming year.
1: Miller thanked everyone who participated in the golf tournament, the volunteers, all of the sponsors, and the local businesses for their continued support of Mountain View seniors' housing. Canada's Minister of Finance and National Revenue toured the Olds College campus this week. Among the key stops for François-Philippe Champagne was the Olds College Smart Farm, the Workland Agriculture and Technology Center, as well as the Technology Access Center for Livestock Production Feedlots. Through cutting-edge technology, innovations for practical farm application, and training our workforce for the future, Champagne says Olds College is strengthening both the ag and educational sectors and driving economic growth across Alberta and all of Canada. Olds College officials note that since 2018, the 3,300-acre smart farm has partnered with almost 500 ag companies to accelerate market-ready technologies for farmers and ranchers nationwide. And the second annual Sundry Harvest Festival brings entertainment, contests, and more to the Sundry and District Museum grounds this weekend. Coordinator Mo Fahey discusses some of the events that will be taking place.
3: We have the push cart derby, which we have six teams. Fabulous. We have carts here. If anybody wants to throw in a team of three, just come on by and put your name in here and I'll set you up. We have like the rooster crow off. We've got a pile of roosters. We've got a bucket brigade race, team of six, racing to fill the water thing. First one wins.
1: The hours are from noon until midnight tomorrow and from 12 p.m. until 5 o'clock on Sunday. The Harvest Festival will also include the golf ball drop fundraiser in support of the Sundry and District Historical Society on Sunday at 5. 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
4: In sports, the final weekend of the Alberta Junior Hockey League preseason is here for the Olds Grizzlies. Their last home exhibition game is this evening at 7 o'clock at the Sportsplex, and their opponent will be the Devon Extreme. The Grizzlies will then go to Calgary to wrap up the preseason on Sunday, where they will face off with the Canucks. The regular season starts with the home opener on September 18th when Drayton Valley comes to town. The Oldstoberfest Pro Rodeo includes performances at 6 p.m. both tonight and tomorrow on the Olds Regional Exhibition Grounds. And week one of the NFL season continued on Thursday with a game in Melbourne, Australia. The San Francisco 49ers took the game by a score of 27-7 against the Los Angeles Rams. And finally, following a travel day on Thursday, the Toronto Blue Jays begin a three-game weekend series against the Baltimore Orioles tonight at Rogers Centre. And that's your sports update.
0: Go weather.
4: This afternoon, we're going to see a 30% chance of showers and cloud cover over the region with a high of just 12 degrees. Tonight, that chance of showers continuing with periods of drizzle and a risk of freezing drizzle overnight tonight, dropping down to a low of -1. Tomorrow for your Saturday, 13 degrees with a 30% chance of drizzle or rain. And a low of -2 overnight on Saturday with clear conditions. On Sunday, 15 degrees with a 30% chance of showers. Monday, 16 degrees with a mix of sun and cloud. Currently in the area, it is 7 degrees and cloudy.
0: Her dream job was to be the fifth Ninja Turtle. She talks for a living instead. Sun's up with Sierra. The goat rocks.

So sports seasons are starting back up. We've got, you know, the NFL at the pro level. Hockey's coming soon. We've got a little bit of pro hockey going on in town already. The Grizzlies are starting their preseason. NHL's coming in a little bit, in like a couple weeks, I think, here. And then there's obviously the MLB, CFL continuing. Sports, a big part of the sports is the rivalries. Those teams that your team has hated for as long as you can remember. And maybe you don't even necessarily know why. Like, truthfully, I'm going to be honest with you. I've been following the NHL a long time. I'm not really sure where the whole Bruins-Canadiens thing started. Not really sure about that one. But I know it's a rivalry, right? And I always find this a fun question because I often ask my dad what it would take for him to cheer for the Flames. Turns out, actually not much. He does not hate them that much, you know? He said if they're the only other Canadian team or the only other Albertan team in the playoffs, he'll cheer for them. The Leafs, on the other hand, the Toronto Maple Leafs, that is a team I don't think you could catch my dad dead cheering for. So I wanted to ask you today, what would it take for you to cheer for your rival team? $1 million? More? It doesn't have to be money either. Let me know.

0: What would it take for you to cheer for your rival sports team? Like, for me, if I had to cheer for the Flames, it would be because they're the only Canadian team left in the Stanley Cup playoffs. That's probably the only circumstance by which I would cheer for them. And even then, I wouldn't be happy. Same thing here on this text line here says, if the Oilers were playing the Leafs in the Stanley Cup final, I'd cheer for Edmonton. It would hurt my soul, but I'd do it for Alberta. Yeah, that's very fair. That's very fair. You know, the more local, the better. Like this other text here says, if my rival team had a player from my hometown on their team, I'd probably cheer for them. Because I'm weak like that. Yeah, like I said, the more local, the better. If there was someone from, like, Tofield on the Flames, I might consider cheering for the Flames. I don't know about the Leafs, though. That is a tough sell for me. I can't even explain necessarily why.
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1: I'm Justin Goulet with your information update. While much of the day was wet and chilly, community members made the best of it as they hit the links to support Mountain View Seniors Housing. The 16th annual MVSH Foundation Tournament was held at the Carstairs Community Golf Club yesterday. Alan Miller, president of the foundation, says it was basically a sold-out tourney.
2: We always get a list that comes from our managers for our facilities, and they bring their wish list. So we'll look over the wish list coming up. Usually it's about every October, November, and then we look at the five units and we decide what's best to fund this year. We also have our memory garden, which we announced a couple months ago at the Aspen Lodge in Didsbury, and that's going to be one of our key fundraising opportunities for the upcoming year.
1: Miller thanked everyone who participated in the golf tournament, the volunteers, all of the sponsors, and the local businesses for their continued support of Mountain View Seniors Housing. Canada's Minister of Finance and National Revenue toured the Olds College campus this week. Among the key stops for François-Philippe Champagne was the Olds College Smart Farm, the Workland Agriculture and Technology Center, as well as the Technology Access Center for Livestock Production Feedlots. Through cutting-edge technology, innovations for practical farm application, and training our workforce for the future, Champagne says Olds College is strengthening both the ag and educational sectors and driving economic growth across Alberta and all of Canada. Olds College officials note that since 2018, the 3,300-acre Smart Farm has partnered with almost 500 ag companies to accelerate market-ready technologies for farmers and ranchers nationwide. And the second annual Sundry Harvest Festival brings entertainment, contests, and more to the Sundry and District Museum grounds this weekend. Coordinator Mo Fahey discusses some of the events that will be taking place.
3: We have the Pushcart Derby, which we have six teams. Fabulous. We have carts here. If anybody wants to throw in a team of three, just come on by and put your name in here and I'll set you up. We have like the Rooster Crow Off. We've got a pile of roosters. We've got a Bucket Brigade race, team of six, racing to fill the water thing. First one wins.
1: The hours are from noon until midnight tomorrow and from 12 p.m. until 5 o'clock on Sunday. The Harvest Festival will also include the Golf Ball Drop fundraiser in support of the Sundry and District Historical Society on Sunday at 5. 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
4: In sports, the final weekend of the Alberta Junior Hockey League preseason is here for the Olds Grizzlies. Their last home exhibition game is this evening at 7 o'clock at the Sportsplex, and their opponent will be the Devon Extreme. The Grizzlies will then go to Calgary to wrap up the preseason on Sunday, where they will face off with the Canucks. The regular season starts with the home opener on September 18th when Drayton Valley comes to town. The Oldstoberfest Pro Rodeo includes performances at 6 p.m. both tonight and tomorrow on the Olds Regional Exhibition Grounds. And week one of the NFL season continued on Thursday with a game in Melbourne, Australia. The San Francisco 49ers took the game by a score of 27-7 against the Los Angeles Rams. And finally, following a travel day on Thursday, the Toronto Blue Jays begin a three-game weekend series against the Baltimore Orioles tonight at Rogers Centre. And that's your sports update.
0: Goat weather.
4: This afternoon, we're going to see a 30% chance of showers and cloud cover over the region with a high of just 12 degrees. Tonight, that chance of showers continuing with periods of drizzle and a risk of freezing drizzle overnight tonight, dropping down to a low of -1. Tomorrow for your Saturday, 13 degrees with a 30% chance of drizzle or rain. And a low of -2 overnight on Saturday with clear conditions. On Sunday, 15 degrees with a 30% chance of showers. Monday, 16 degrees with a mix of sun and cloud. Currently in the area, it is 7 degrees and cloudy.
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4: Looks like pretty smooth sailing out there so far for your Friday on the highways and byways and in town and around town and everywhere. But do keep in mind, there are still some pockets of rain in the region, I'm hearing. So keep that in mind as you're driving. It may be a little slick. If you see anything else, though, please do let me know on the Cam Clark Ford text line, or you could give us a call on the phone line if you would prefer. The Road Report is brought to you by Integra Tire in Sundry.
0: Slightly chaotic and all rock. This is the moment, Ralph. Wake up. 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

0: So if you missed it, we were just talking about what it would take for you to cheer for your rival sports team. And there's a ton of answers still coming to the text line here. Like this one here that I really like says, if one of my favorite players moved to that rival team, I might consider cheering for them. Yeah, that is true, though, because those favorite player bonds, they can be deeper than the team bonds. You know, if you have a favorite player that, like, I don't know, gave you his autograph in, like, 1983 or something, you know, that might be a deeper connection than you have to just the concept of the Flames, you know? So I wanted to ask you today, because this is always a fun conversation, who's your favorite player for any sport? And what is the story behind how that happened? Because that's always an interesting element to it as well, you know? Like, my favorite hockey player of all time, he's not necessarily a great, but he does have a few Stanley Cup rings. Patrick Maroon is my favorite. And truthfully, the reason that I chose him when I was a kid is because his last name looks a little like mine. And that is the reason. It's as simple as that.
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0: This afternoon, we're going to see a 30% chance of showers and cloud cover over the region with a high of just 12 degrees. Tonight, that chance of showers continuing with periods of drizzle and a risk of freezing drizzle overnight tonight, dropping down to a low of -1. Tomorrow for your Saturday, 13 degrees with a 30% chance of drizzle or rain. And a low of -2 overnight on Saturday with clear conditions. On Sunday, 15 degrees with a 30% chance of showers. Monday, 16 degrees with a mix of sun and cloud. Currently in the area, it is 7 degrees and cloudy.
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0: There are only a few bonds in the world that are stronger than all others. Like mother and child, mother and daughter, father and son, brother and sister, cousin and cousin, and of course, player and fan. So we're talking about who your favorite player is for any sport and what is the story behind how they became your favorite player. This text here says, honestly, my favorite player is probably my nephew. He's 10 and he plays U11 hockey, and I have never been this emotionally invested in somebody getting a participation medal. Hey, that helps, man. If you know the player, that helps a lot, hey? Another text here says, Peyton Manning. My dad and I watched the Colts together when I was growing up. Football is basically tied to all of my childhood memories. Interesting. Yeah, favorite players, man, they are something else. And it's funny because, like, we have such deep bonds with them. Do they know our names? No, but we have that bond with them.
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1: I'm Justin Goulet with your information update. While much of the day was wet and chilly, community members made the best of it as they hit the links to support Mountain View Seniors Housing. The 16th annual MVSH Foundation Tournament was held at the Carstairs Community Golf Club yesterday. Alan Miller, president of the foundation, says it was basically a sold-out tourney.
2: We always get a list that comes from our managers for our facilities, and they bring their wish list. So we'll look over the wish list coming up. Usually it's about every October, November, and then we look at the five units and we decide what's best to fund this year. We also have our memory garden, which we announced a couple months ago at the Aspen Lodge in Didsbury, and that's going to be one of our key fundraising opportunities for the upcoming year.
1: Miller thanked everyone who participated in the golf tournament, the volunteers, all of the sponsors, and the local businesses for their continued support of Mountain View Seniors Housing. Canada's Minister of Finance and National Revenue toured the Olds College campus this week. Among the key stops for François-Philippe Champagne was the Olds College Smart Farm, the Workland Agriculture and Technology Center, as well as the Technology Access Center for Livestock Production Feedlots. Through cutting-edge technology, innovations for practical farm application, and training our workforce for the future, Champagne says Olds College is strengthening both the ag and educational sectors and driving economic growth across Alberta and all of Canada. Olds College officials note that since 2018, the 3,300-acre smart farm has partnered with almost 500 ag companies to accelerate market-ready technologies for farmers and ranchers nationwide. And the second annual Sundry Harvest Festival brings entertainment, contests, and more to the Sundry and District Museum grounds this weekend. Coordinator Mo Fahey discusses some of the events that will be taking place.
3: We have the Pushcart Derby, which we have six teams. Fabulous. We have carts here. If anybody wants to throw in a team of three, just come on by and put your name in here and I'll set you up. We have like the rooster crow off. We've got a pile of roosters. We've got a bucket brigade race, team of six, racing to fill the water thing. First one wins.
1: The hours are from noon until midnight tomorrow and from 12 p.m. until 5 o'clock on Sunday. The Harvest Festival will also include the golf ball drop fundraiser in support of the Sundry and District Historical Society on Sunday at 5. 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
4: In sports, the final weekend of the Alberta Junior Hockey League preseason is here for the Olds Grizzlies. Their last home exhibition game is this evening at 7 o'clock at the Sportsplex, and their opponent will be the Devon Extreme. The Grizzlies will then go to Calgary to wrap up the preseason on Sunday, where they will face off with the Canucks. The regular season starts with the home opener on September 18th when Drayton Valley comes to town. The Olds Toberfest Pro Rodeo includes performances at 6 p.m. both tonight and tomorrow on the Olds Regional Exhibition Grounds. And week one of the NFL season continued on Thursday with a game in Melbourne, Australia. The San Francisco 49ers took the game by a score of 27-7 against the Los Angeles Rams. And finally, following a travel day on Thursday, the Toronto Blue Jays begin a three-game weekend series against the Baltimore Orioles tonight at Rogers Center. And that's your sports update.
0: Goat weather.
4: This afternoon, we're going to see a 30% chance of showers and cloud cover over the region with a high of just 12 degrees. Tonight, that chance of showers continuing with periods of drizzle and a risk of freezing drizzle overnight tonight, dropping down to a low of -1. Tomorrow for your Saturday, 13 degrees with a 30% chance of drizzle or rain. And a low of -2 overnight on Saturday with clear conditions. On Sunday, 15 degrees with a 30% chance of showers. Monday, 16 degrees with a mix of sun and cloud. Currently in the area, it is 7 degrees and cloudy.
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Oh boy, Friday, we made it. Happy Friday, everybody. Happy first day of Oldstoberfest as well. That kicks off tonight, continues through tomorrow. And I have one last pair of weekend passes to give away. If you text the word fall to 403-586-7625, the word fall, as in fall the season, F-A-L-L, to 403-586-7625. All of that rodeo action kicks off tonight, and we've also got the Epic Eagles tribute. I'm going to be down there introducing them as well, so if you see me, stop by, say hi, absolutely. And this is my last pair of weekend passes to give away, so you could be going tonight to Oldstoberfest and enjoying all that the weekend has to offer, but you need to text the word fall to 403-586-7625, and I'll choose a winner after the show.

0: as we were just talking about, Oldstoberfest kicks off tonight, which is going to be super cool. Lots of pro rodeo action going down at the exhibition grounds, which is going to be super awesome. My parents took me to the rodeo for the first time when I was 15 years old. And they were fully expecting for me to hate it and be super bored because I was a recovering city kid. I spent the first 15 years of my life in Edmonton, and I had never been to a rodeo before, and quite frankly was kind of scared of horses. So, but I ended up loving it. We went to the Tofield Rodeo. It was a phenomenal time, and my parents were shocked. But sometimes kids surprise their parents with what they end up liking. Has anyone listening had that surprise with their kid before? Doesn't have to be with rodeo. It could be with anything, any activity, any food, any movies, something that you showed them or brought them to, and you thought they were absolutely going to hate it, but they ended up just loving it. Let me know on the text line.
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1: I'm Justin Goulet with your information update. While much of the day was wet and chilly, community members made the best of it as they hit the links to support Mountain View Seniors Housing. The 16th annual MVSH Foundation Tournament was held at the Carstairs Community Golf Club yesterday. Alan Miller, president of the foundation, says it was basically a sold-out tourney.
2: We always get a list that comes from our managers for our facilities, and they bring their wish list. So we'll look over the wish list coming up. Usually it's about every October, November, and then we look at the five units and we decide what's best to fund this year. We also have our memory garden, which we announced a couple months ago at the Aspen Lodge in Didsbury, and that's going to be one of our key fundraising opportunities for the upcoming year.
1: Miller thanked everyone who participated in the golf tournament, the volunteers, all of the sponsors, and the local businesses for their continued support of Mountain View Seniors Housing. Canada's Minister of Finance and National Revenue toured the Olds College campus this week. Among the key stops for François-Philippe Champagne was the Olds College Smart Farm, the Workland Agriculture and Technology Center, as well as the Technology Access Center for Livestock Production Feedlots. Through cutting-edge technology, innovations for practical farm application, and training our workforce for the future, Champagne says Olds College is strengthening both the ag and educational sectors and driving economic growth across Alberta and all of Canada. Olds College officials note that since 2018, the 3,300-acre smart farm has partnered with almost 500 ag companies to accelerate market-ready technologies for farmers and ranchers nationwide. And the second annual Sundry Harvest Festival brings entertainment, contests, and more to the Sundry and District Museum grounds this weekend. Coordinator Mo Fahey discusses some of the events that will be taking place.
3: We have the Pushcart Derby, which we have six teams. Fabulous. We have carts here. If anybody wants to throw in a team of three, just come on by and put your name in here and I'll set you up. We have like the rooster crow off. We've got a pile of roosters. We've got a bucket brigade race, team of six, racing to fill the water thing. First one wins.
1: The hours are from noon until midnight tomorrow and from 12 p.m. until 5 o'clock on Sunday. The Harvest Festival will also include the golf ball drop fundraiser in support of the Sundry and District Historical Society on Sunday at 5. 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
4: In sports, the final weekend of the Alberta Junior Hockey League preseason is here for the Olds Grizzlies. Their last home exhibition game is this evening at 7 o'clock at the Sportsplex, and their opponent will be the Devon Extreme. The Grizzlies will then go to Calgary to wrap up the preseason on Sunday, where they will face off with the Canucks. The regular season starts with the home opener on September 18th when Drayton Valley comes to town. The Olds Toberfest Pro Rodeo includes performances at 6 p.m. both tonight and tomorrow on the Olds Regional Exhibition Grounds. And week one of the NFL season continued on Thursday with a game in Melbourne, Australia. The San Francisco 49ers took the game by a score of 27-7 against the Los Angeles Rams. And finally, following a travel day on Thursday, the Toronto Blue Jays begin a three-game weekend series against the Baltimore Orioles tonight at Rogers Centre. And that's your sports update.
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4: This afternoon, we're going to see a 30% chance of showers and cloud cover over the region with a high of just 12 degrees. Tonight, that chance of showers continuing with periods of drizzle and a risk of freezing drizzle overnight tonight, dropping down to a low of -1. Tomorrow for your Saturday, 13 degrees with a 30% chance of drizzle or rain. And a low of -2 overnight on Saturday with clear conditions. On Sunday, 15 degrees with a 30% chance of showers. Monday, 16 degrees with a mix of sun and cloud. Currently in the area, it is 7 degrees and cloudy.
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4: Looks like pretty smooth sailing out there so far for your Friday on the highways and byways and in town and around town and everywhere. But do keep in mind, there are still some pockets of rain in the region, I'm hearing, so keep that in mind as you're driving. It may be a little slick. If you see anything else, though, please do let me know on the Cam Clark Ford text line, or you could give us a call on the phone line if you would prefer. The Road Report is brought to you by Integra Tire in Sundry.
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0: So we've been chatting about those things that you assume your kids are going to hate, but then they end up actually really loving, and how that story kind of goes. And if you got a story to share here about your kid, or maybe about how you were as a kid, please do let me know on the Cam Clark Ford text line. This text here says, I thought my son would hate reading because getting him to do his homework was a battle. But then he discovered books about dinosaurs, and now I am constantly tripping over dinosaur books around the house. Yeah, I mean, it's nice, though. Like, that's the thing with reading, is, like, just the concept of reading does sound like work. But if you find interesting books, it definitely helps. That is for sure. I'm glad your son ended up liking reading. Another text here says, my kid hated the idea of going to grandma's house because there was no Wi-Fi. Turns out grandma has horses. And now apparently grandma's house is the greatest place on earth. Yeah, animals change the game, man. Animals change the game. If your kids are stuck on video games, get them a backyard horse. A good old backyard pony, that'll fix it up real quick and give you a slew of other problems, but let's not talk about that part.
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0: Time once again for the Pet Planet and Old's Pet of the Week. This week, we head out to Wild Rose Humane Society to meet Max and Oscar. We welcomed our old friends Max and Oscar back to the Wild Rose Humane Society after spending many happy years in a loving home. Sadly, their beloved owner recently passed away, leaving these sweet brothers searching for a new family to love. While their world has changed in an instant, Max and Oscar have shown nothing but resilience, kindness, and unwavering affection. Now 7 years old, these bonded orange tabby brothers are every bit as gentle, goofy, and affectionate as they were as babies. Despite everything they've been through, they continue to greet everyone with friendly faces, happy purrs, and enthusiastic requests for belly rubs. Max is the more confident of the pair, curious, social, and usually the first to investigate anything new. Oscar is his sweeter, quieter shadow, taking a little more time to size things up before showing his equally loving personality. Together, they complement each other perfectly and are happiest when they're side by side. Both boys absolutely love being brushed and will happily soak up every minute of grooming time. They're also big fans of climbing cat trees, where they can perch up high and watch the world go by. Like many well-loved house cats, Max and Oscar have put on a few extra pounds over the years, so they're currently on a healthy weight loss journey with a special diet. They're taking it all in stride and would love a family who will continue helping them reach their healthiest selves. Having known the comfort and security of a forever home, Max and Oscar are ready to experience that love once again. If you're looking for two gentle ginger boys with endless affection to give, these brothers are ready to fill your home with happy purrs, companionship, and unconditional love. Please help us find Max and Oscar the second chance they deserve. They're looking for a forever home together, because after everything they've shared, they belong by each other's side. Make sure to tune in this same time every week for more Pet Planet and Old's Pet of the Week. 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
1: Goat weather.
0: This afternoon, we're going to see a 30% chance of showers and cloud cover over the region with a high of just 12 degrees. Tonight, that chance of showers continuing with periods of drizzle and a risk of freezing drizzle overnight tonight, dropping down to a low of minus 1. Tomorrow for your Saturday, 13 degrees with a 30% chance of drizzle or rain. And a low of minus 2 overnight on Saturday with clear conditions. On Sunday, 15 degrees with a 30% chance of showers. Monday, 16 degrees with a mix of sun and cloud. Currently in the area, it is 7 degrees and cloudy.
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Prince here on 104.5 The Goat. How's it going? Happy Friday. Happy first day of Oldstoberfest. That kicks off today, tonight, at 6 o'clock with the rodeo. And then they've also got the Epic Eagles tribute tonight. They've got the beer gardens tonight. It's going to be a party. And good for you. I have one last pair of weekend passes to give away. So someone listening to the show right now is going to be going to Oldstoberfest tonight completely free just by texting the word FALL to 403-586-7625, the Cam Clark Ford Rock Line. 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

0: to the Cam Clark Ford Rock Line, and you will be entered in to win that last pair of weekend passes. This is my last pair, obviously, because the rodeo action starts tonight. So if you want to go, enter in right now. Text the word fall, 403-586-7625.
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1: I'm Justin Goulet with your information update. While much of the day was wet and chilly, community members made the best of it as they hit the links to support Mountain View Seniors Housing. The 16th annual MVSH Foundation Tournament was held at the Carstairs Community Golf Club yesterday. Alan Miller, president of the foundation, says it was basically a sold-out tourney.
2: We always get a list that comes from our managers for our facilities, and they bring their wish list. So we'll look over the wish list coming up. Usually it's about every October, November, and then we look at the five units and we decide what's best to fund this year. We also have our memory garden, which we announced a couple months ago at the Aspen Lodge in Didsbury, and that's going to be one of our key fundraising opportunities for the upcoming year.
1: Miller thanked everyone who participated in the golf tournament, the volunteers, all of the sponsors, and the local businesses for their continued support of Mountain View Seniors Housing. Canada's Minister of Finance and National Revenue toured the Olds College campus this week. Among the key stops for François-Philippe Champagne was the Olds College Smart Farm, the Workland Agriculture and Technology Center, as well as the Technology Access Center for Livestock Production Feedlots. Through cutting-edge technology, innovations for practical farm application, and training our workforce for the future, Champagne says Olds College is strengthening both the ag and educational sectors and driving economic growth across Alberta and all of Canada. Olds College officials note that since 2018, the 3,300-acre smart farm has partnered with almost 500 ag companies to accelerate market-ready technologies for farmers and ranchers nationwide. And the second annual Sundry Harvest Festival brings entertainment, contests, and more to the Sundry and District Museum grounds this weekend. Coordinator Mo Fahey discusses some of the events that will be taking place.
3: We have the Pushcart Derby, which we have six teams. Fabulous. We have carts here. If anybody wants to throw in a team of three, just come on by and put your name in here and I'll set you up. We have like the rooster crow off. We've got a pile of roosters. We've got a bucket brigade race, team of six, racing to fill the water thing. First one wins.
1: The hours are from noon until midnight tomorrow and from 12 p.m. until 5 o'clock on Sunday. The Harvest Festival will also include the golf ball drop fundraiser in support of the Sundry and District Historical Society on Sunday at 5. For these stories and more, you can visit our website, MyMountainViewNow.com.
0: 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Goat weather.
4: This afternoon, we're going to see a 30% chance of showers and cloud cover over the region with a high of just 12 degrees. Tonight, that chance of showers continuing with periods of drizzle and a risk of freezing drizzle overnight tonight, dropping down to a low of -1. Tomorrow for your Saturday, 13 degrees with a 30% chance of drizzle or rain and a low of -2 overnight on Saturday with clear conditions. On Sunday, 15 degrees with a 30% chance of showers. Monday, 16 degrees with a mix of sun and cloud. Currently in the area, it is 7 degrees and cloudy.
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So as much as fall does mean winter is coming, it does also mean that sports seasons are starting back up for their fall seasons, including at the pro level. The NFL is just getting going. Hockey's soon to come. Both the MLB and the CFL are continuing. And a big part of sports, I would say honestly one of the biggest parts, is the rivalries. Those teams that your team has hated for as long as you can remember. And sometimes we don't even necessarily know why. Like, I would be lying if I said I knew why the Canadiens and Bruins hated each other. I truthfully don't really know. I've just never questioned it. It's just been one of those facts of life, I guess. I always find this a fun question to ask as well, because often I ask my dad what it would take for him to cheer for the Flames. And he actually says he doesn't hate the Flames that much. We're both Oilers fans. And he honestly says he would cheer for the Flames if they were, you know, still in the playoffs after the Oilers. Because it's just a matter of location to him. Whatever team is the closest will be the one that he's cheering for. The Leafs, on the other hand, he will not cheer for the Leafs. You wouldn't catch my dad cheering for the Leafs. But I did want to ask you today, what would it take for you to cheer for your rival team?

0: big wreck with Albatross here on 104.5 The Goat. I asked you just moments ago what it would take for you to cheer for your rival sports team. For some people, it's $1 million. For some people, they would rather die than cheer for said team. Like my dad and I, we can't cheer for the Maple Leafs. It just can't happen. It cannot happen. If something is happening, it's gone very wrong. This text here says, if my team's playoff position depended on our rival winning, I would absolutely cheer for them, but I'd complain the entire time. But I'd do it. Yeah, that's fair. I mean, it doesn't really count as cheering for the rival if you're technically cheering for your own team, but via the rival, it's just kind of a weird backwards way of doing it. Another text here says, if my kid played for my rival team, I'd suddenly own a jersey. There you go. See, it's all a matter of proximity, and I've always wondered how that works in certain families. When you have a kid playing for your rival team, a team that they grew up hating, yeah, it's got to be a weird tension in the household.
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8: Remember the winter that was, followed by the spring that wasn't?
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0: So we were talking about what it would take for you to cheer for your rival sports team, and there's lots of answers still coming into the text line, like one of these ones here. Says, if one of my favorite players moved to my rival team, I might consider cheering for them, but it would be a hard decision. Yeah, that's true. I mean, favorite player bonds can sometimes go deeper than the teams themselves. You know, some people like their favorite player more than they like their favorite team. So I wanted to ask you, what is your favorite player for any sport? Who is that guy that you've just been rooting for since you were a kid? And what's the story behind how that happened? Because it's often a very weird story, you know? It's not as simple as they were, you know, just on your favorite team most of the time. Like, my favorite player of all time, Patrick Maroon. And honestly, the reason is just because his last name looks somewhat similar to mine. That was the entire reason that I came up with when I was like 10 years old.
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1: Good weather.
0: This afternoon, we're going to see a 30% chance of showers and cloud cover over the region with a high of just 12 degrees. Tonight, that chance of showers continuing with periods of drizzle and a risk of freezing drizzle overnight tonight, dropping down to a low of -1. Tomorrow for your Saturday, 13 degrees with a 30% chance of drizzle or rain. And a low of -2 overnight on Saturday with clear conditions. On Sunday, 15 degrees with a 30% chance of showers. Monday, 16 degrees with a mix of sun and cloud. Currently in the area, it is 7 degrees and cloudy.
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11: 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And go

0: There's some poison for you here on 104.5 The Goat. We're reaching the end of the show here. But before we close things out, I did have one last text to read on the conversation of who your favorite player is for any sport. This text here says, my favorite is probably Jerome Iginla. My dad took me to a Flames game when I was a kid, and I remember watching Iginla and thinking that he was the coolest person alive. He is still my favorite. That's a good one. Even though you're a Flames fan, it's a good one. Anyways, that's going to do it for me. Have a phenomenal rest of your weekend. Don't forget, this is your last opportunity to text in the word fall to the Cam Clark Ford text line. I'm going to be picking winners at 10 o'clock to get those weekend passes for Oldstoberfest. If you're heading down to the rodeo grounds, I will say hi to you. Say hi to me if you see me. If not, I will catch you on Monday on the show. We return at 6 o'clock. Thank you so much. Have a good weekend.
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0: 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It's the Community Hotline on the Go.
1: Hey, good evening. I'm Alan Miller, Mountain View Seniors Housing Foundation president. And today we had our 16th annual golf tournament. It was supported by many members of our community. And it was, even though it started out being a rainy day, tonight we're looking, the sun's shining. I think we had a great day. We raised a lot of funds for our foundation, which of course our seniors really benefit, and our seniors' facilities really benefit. So it was great to see the people.
2: It was, and we had, I think, over 120 here today, right?
1: Yeah, I think we did. Yeah, it was basically a sold-out tournament. Again, last year was sold out too, so it was really great to see.
2: Excellent. And what are you looking at in particular funding this year through what you raised today?
1: So this year, we always get a list that comes from our managers for our facilities, and they bring their wish list. So we'll look over the wish list coming up. Usually it's about every October, November. And then we look at the five units and we decide what's best to fund this year. We also have our memory garden, which we announced a couple months ago at the Aspen Lodge in Didsbury. And that's going to be one of our key fundraising opportunities for the upcoming year.
2: Excellent. And obviously the Carstairs Golf Course has really done a nice job of hosting this and being very gracious here as well. What would you like to say?
1: Yeah, well, big thank you to the Carstairs Golf Course. Josh, the manager, he's really taken care of us for the second year. Actually, I think this is now the third year in a row. We had inclement weather 3 years ago. We came back last year. It was wonderful. This year again, you know, the weather wasn't the best, but they stepped up and they really took care of us.
2: Excellent. And do you have any other thank yous you'd like to pass along at this time?
1: Well, again, I'd like to just thank the community, all the sponsors, the radio station in Olds. They're a huge supporter. Lots of local businesses have come year after year and supported us, and we really appreciate that.
2: Excellent. Well, thank you so much. We had a great time out here today, and we'll look forward to next year.
1: Great.
2: Being the, what's it going to be next year?
1: It'll be the 17th. 17th annual. So really appreciate it. Thank you.
2: Excellent. Thanks so much, Alan.
1: Good deal. Thank you.
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6: This afternoon, we're going to see a 30% chance of showers and cloud cover over the region with a high of just 12 degrees. Tonight, that chance of showers continuing with periods of drizzle and a risk of freezing drizzle overnight tonight, dropping down to a low of -1. Tomorrow for your Saturday, 13 degrees with a 30% chance of drizzle or rain. And a low of -2 overnight on Saturday with clear conditions. On Sunday, 15 degrees with a 30% chance of showers. Monday, 16 degrees with a mix of sun and cloud. Currently in the area, it is 7 degrees and cloudy.
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0: Goat weather.
4: This afternoon, we're going to see a 30% chance of showers and cloud cover over the region with a high of just 12 degrees. Tonight, that chance of showers continuing with periods of drizzle and a risk of freezing drizzle overnight tonight, dropping down to a low of -1. Tomorrow for your Saturday, 13 degrees with a 30% chance of drizzle or rain. And a low of -2 overnight on Saturday with clear conditions. On Sunday, 15 degrees with a 30% chance of showers. Monday, 16 degrees with a mix of sun and cloud. Currently in the area, it is 7 degrees and cloudy.
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1: I'm Justin Goulet with your information update. While much of the day was wet and chilly, community members made the best of it as they hit the links to support Mountain View Seniors Housing. The 16th annual MVSH Foundation Tournament was held at the Carstairs Community Golf Club yesterday. Alan Miller, president of the foundation, says it was basically a sold-out tourney.
2: We always get a list that comes from our managers for our facilities, and they bring their wish list. So we'll look over the wish list coming up. Usually it's about every October, November, and then we look at the five units and we decide what's best to fund this year. We also have our memory garden, which we announced a couple months ago at the Aspen Lodge in Didsbury, and that's going to be one of our key fundraising opportunities for the upcoming year.
1: Miller thanked everyone who participated in the golf tournament, the volunteers, all of the sponsors, and the local businesses for their continued support of Mountain View Seniors Housing. Canada's Minister of Finance and National Revenue toured the Olds College campus this week. Among the key stops for François-Philippe Champagne was the Olds College Smart Farm, the Workland Agriculture and Technology Center, as well as the Technology Access Center for Livestock Production Feedlots. Through cutting-edge technology, innovations for practical farm application, and training our workforce for the future, Champagne says Olds College is strengthening both the ag and educational sectors and driving economic growth across Alberta and all of Canada. Olds College officials note that since 2018, the 3,300-acre Smart Farm has partnered with almost 500 ag companies to accelerate market-ready technologies for farmers and ranchers nationwide. And the second annual Sundry Harvest Festival brings entertainment, contests, and more to the Sundry and District Museum grounds this weekend. Coordinator Mo Fahey discusses some of the events that will be taking place.
3: We have the Pushcart Derby, which we have six teams. Fabulous. We have carts here. If anybody wants to throw in a team of three, just come on by and put your name in here and I'll set you up. We have like the rooster crow off. We've got a pile of roosters. We've got a bucket brigade race, team of six, racing to fill the water thing. First one wins.
1: The hours are from noon until midnight tomorrow and from 12 p.m. until 5 o'clock on Sunday. The Harvest Festival will also include the golf ball drop fundraiser in support of the Sundry and District Historical Society on Sunday at 5. 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
5: In sports, the final weekend of the Alberta Junior Hockey League preseason is here for the Olds Grizzlies. Their last home exhibition game is this evening at 7 o'clock at the Sportsplex, and their opponent will be the Devon Extreme. The Grizzlies will then go to Calgary to wrap up the preseason on Sunday, where they will face off with the Canucks. The regular season starts with the home opener on September 18th when Drayton Valley comes to town. The Olds Toberfest Pro Rodeo includes performances at 6 p.m. both tonight and tomorrow on the Olds Regional Exhibition Grounds. And week one of the NFL season continued on Thursday with a game in Melbourne, Australia. The San Francisco 49ers took the game by a score of 27-7 against the Los Angeles Rams. And finally, following a travel day on Thursday, the Toronto Blue Jays begin a three-game weekend series against the Baltimore Orioles tonight at Rogers Centre. And that's your sports update.
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5: This afternoon, we're going to see a 30% chance of showers and cloud cover over the region with a high of just 12 degrees. Tonight, that chance of showers continuing with periods of drizzle and a risk of freezing drizzle overnight tonight, dropping down to a low of -1. Tomorrow for your Saturday, 13 degrees with a 30% chance of drizzle or rain. And a low of -2 overnight on Saturday with clear conditions. On Sunday, 15 degrees with a 30% chance of showers. Monday, 16 degrees with a mix of sun and cloud. Currently in the area, it is 7 degrees and cloudy.
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9: I'm Olivia Taylor for Rural Roots Canada, where we amplify Canadian agriculture. New ideas and technology are changing Canada's food system. Lisa Bishop Spencer, Executive Director of the Canadian Centre for Food Integrity, says public trust is often treated as an afterthought.
10: When it comes to the word innovation and food, Canadians consistently react with anxiety. We know that 1 in 5 Canadians consistently doesn't like the pairing of the word innovation and food because they think it means that you're altering the food somehow or creating some sort of a safety issue.
9: Bishop Spencer says leading with the technology can make people nervous. Instead, she says the sector should first explain what innovation means for Canadians, whether it makes food more affordable, healthier, safer, or available year-round. The technology can be explained once people understand the benefit. I'm Olivia Taylor for Rural Roots Canada.
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13: 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And corn steady at $3.33 per metric ton. In the milling wheat markets, December Minneapolis futures are lower at $7.52 with local hard red spring bids for September movement at $8.90 per bushel. In the oil seeds, November canola futures are down $5.70 at $8.3340 per ton or $18.90 per bushel. In the pulse markets, nearby red lentils are trading at 22 cents per pound and yellow peas are at $8 per bushel. In the cattle markets, October live cattle lost $1.75 at $2.1527 per 100 weight. 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
0: Goat weather.
6: This afternoon, we're going to see a 30% chance of showers and cloud cover over the region with a high of just 12 degrees. Tonight, that chance of showers continuing with periods of drizzle and a risk of freezing drizzle overnight tonight, dropping down to a low of -1. Tomorrow for your Saturday, 13 degrees with a 30% chance of drizzle or rain. And a low of -2 overnight on Saturday with clear conditions. On Sunday, 15 degrees with a 30% chance of showers. Monday, 16 degrees with a mix of sun and cloud. Currently in the area, it is 7 degrees and cloudy.
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11: For the rest of the day today, we're looking at a 30% chance of showers throughout the day and a high of just 12 degrees. Overnight tonight, that chance of showers continues and turns into periods of drizzle or freezing drizzle, and our low overnight tonight is 0 degrees. Into tomorrow morning, 6 degrees and periods of drizzle continuing, on our way to a high of 13 degrees with that 30% chance of drizzle continuing. Overnight on Saturday night, -2 and clear conditions. Sunday, 15 degrees with a 30% chance of showers. Monday, 16 degrees with a mix of sun and cloud. And Tuesday, 15 degrees with a 40% chance of showers. Right now in Olds, it is 11 degrees with a 30% chance of showers and a mix of sun and cloud.
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0: What's happening in the county? It's the Community Hotline on the Go.
1: Hey, good evening. I'm Alan Miller, Mountain View Seniors Housing Foundation president. And today we had our 16th annual golf tournament. It was supported by many members of our community. And it was, even though it started out being a rainy day, tonight we're looking, the sun's shining. I think we had a great day. We raised a lot of funds for our foundation, which of course our seniors really benefit, and our seniors' facilities really benefit. So it was great to see the people.
2: It was, and we had, I think, over 120 here today, right?
1: Yeah, I think we did. Yeah, it was basically a sold-out tournament. Again, last year was sold out too, so it was really great to see.
2: Excellent. And what are you looking at in particular funding this year through what you raised today?
1: So this year, we always get a list that comes from our managers for our facilities, and they bring their wish list. So we'll look over the wish list coming up. Usually it's about every October, November. And then we look at the five units and we decide what's best to fund this year. We also have our memory garden, which we announced a couple months ago at the Aspen Lodge in Didsbury. And that's going to be one of our key fundraising opportunities for the upcoming year.
2: Excellent. And obviously the Carstairs Golf Course has really done a nice job of hosting this and being very gracious here as well. What would you like to say?
1: Yeah, well, big thank you to the Carstairs Golf Course. Josh, the manager, he's really taken care of us for the second year. Actually, I think this is now the third year in a row. We had inclement weather 3 years ago. We came back last year. It was wonderful. This year again, you know, the weather wasn't the best, but they stepped up and they really took care of us.
2: Excellent. And do you have any other thank yous you'd like to pass along at this time?
1: Well, again, I'd like to just thank the community, all the sponsors, the radio station in Olds. They're a huge supporter. Lots of local businesses have come year after year and supported us, and we really appreciate that.
2: Excellent. Well, thank you so much. We had a great time out here today, and we'll look forward to next year.
1: Great.
2: Being the, what's it going to be next year?
1: It'll be the 17th. 17th annual. So really appreciate it. Thank you.
2: Excellent. Thanks so much, Alan.
1: Good deal. Thank you.
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5: For the rest of the day today, we're looking at a 30% chance of showers throughout the day and a high of just 12 degrees. Overnight tonight, that chance of showers continues and turns into periods of drizzle or freezing drizzle, and our low overnight tonight is 0 degrees. Into tomorrow morning, 6 degrees and periods of drizzle continuing, on our way to a high of 13 degrees with that 30% chance of drizzle continuing. Overnight on Saturday night, -2 and clear conditions. Sunday, 15 degrees with a 30% chance of showers. Monday, 16 degrees with a mix of sun and cloud. And Tuesday, 15 degrees with a 40% chance of showers. Right now in Olds, it is 11 degrees with a 30% chance of showers and a mix of sun and cloud.
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3: I'm Cass Patterson with your information update. While much of the day was wet and chilly, community members made the best of it as they hit the links to support Mount View Seniors Housing. The 16th annual MVSH Foundation Tournament was held at the Carstairs Community Golf Club on Thursday. Alan Miller, president of the foundation, says it was basically a sold-out tournament.
4: We always get a list that comes from our managers for our facilities, and they bring their wish list. So we'll look over the wish list coming up. Usually it's about every October, November. And then we look at the five units and we decide what's best to fund this year. We also have our memory garden, which we announced a couple months ago at the Aspen Lodge in Didsbury. And that's going to be one of our key fundraising opportunities for the upcoming year.
3: Miller thanked everyone who participated in the golf tournament, the volunteers, all of the sponsors, and the local businesses for their continued support of Mountain View Seniors Housing. Canada's Minister of Finance and National Revenue toured the Olds College campus this week. Among the key stops for François-Philippe Champagne was the Olds College Smart Farm, the Workland Agriculture and Technology Center, as well as the Technology Access Center for Livestock Production Feedlots. Through cutting-edge technology, innovations for practical farm application, and training our workforce for the future, Champagne says that Olds College is strengthening both the ag and educational sectors and driving economic growth across Alberta and all of Canada. Olds College officials note that since 2018, the 3,300-acre Smart Farm has partnered with almost 500 egg companies to accelerate market-ready technologies for farmers and ranchers nationwide. The second annual Sundry Harvest Festival brings entertainment, contests, and more to the Sundry and District Museum grounds this weekend. Coordinator Mo Fahey discusses some of the events that will be taking place.
5: We have the Pushcart Derby, which we have six teams. Fabulous. We have carts here. If anybody wants to throw in a team of three, just come on by and put your name in here and I'll set you up. We have like the rooster crow off. We've got a pile of roosters. We've got a bucket brigade race, team of six, racing to fill the water thing. First one wins.
3: The hours are from noon until midnight on Saturday and from 12 p.m. until 5 o'clock on Sunday. The Harvest Festival will include the Golf Drop fundraiser in support of the Sundry and District Historical Society on Saturday at 5 p.m. That's your information update.
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6: For the rest of the day today, we're looking at a 30% chance of showers throughout the day and a high of just 12 degrees. Overnight tonight, that chance of showers continues and turns into periods of drizzle or freezing drizzle, and our low overnight tonight is 0 degrees. Into tomorrow morning, 6 degrees and periods of drizzle continuing, on our way to a high of 13 degrees with that 30% chance of drizzle continuing. Overnight on Saturday night, -2 and clear conditions. Sunday, 15 degrees with a 30% chance of showers. Monday, 16 degrees with a mix of sun and cloud. And Tuesday, 15 degrees with a 40% chance of showers. Right now in Olds, it is 11 degrees with a 30% chance of showers and a mix of sun and cloud.
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5: Good weather.
6: For the rest of the day today, we're looking at a 30% chance of showers throughout the day and a high of just 12 degrees. Overnight tonight, that chance of showers continues and turns into periods of drizzle or freezing drizzle, and our low overnight tonight is 0 degrees. Into tomorrow morning, 6 degrees and periods of drizzle continuing, on our way to a high of 13 degrees with that 30% chance of drizzle continuing. Overnight on Saturday night, -2 and clear conditions. Sunday, 15 degrees with a 30% chance of showers. Monday, 16 degrees with a mix of sun and cloud. And Tuesday, 15 degrees with a 40% chance of showers. Right now in Olds, it is 11 degrees with a 30% chance of showers and a mix of sun and cloud.
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1: I'm Cass Patterson with your information update. While much of the day was wet and chilly, community members made the best of it as they hit the links to support Mountain View Seniors Housing. The 16th annual MVSH Foundation Tournament was held at the Carstairs Community Golf Club on Thursday. Alan Miller, president of the foundation, says it was basically a sold-out tournament.
2: We always get a list that comes from our managers for our facilities, and they bring their wish list. So we'll look over the wish list coming up. Usually it's about every October, November. And then we look at the five units and we decide what's best to fund this year. We also have our memory garden, which we announced a couple months ago at the Aspen Lodge in Didsbury. And that's going to be one of our key fundraising opportunities for the upcoming year.
1: Miller thanked everyone who participated in the golf tournament, the volunteers, all of the sponsors, and the local businesses for their continued support of Mountain View Seniors Housing. Canada's Minister of Finance and National Revenue toured the Olds College campus this week. Among the key stops for François-Philippe Champagne was the Olds College Smart Farm, the Workland Agriculture and Technology Center, as well as the Technology Access Center for Livestock Production Feedlots. Through cutting-edge technology, innovations for practical farm application, and training our workforce for the future, Champagne says that Olds College is strengthening both the ag and educational sectors and driving economic growth across Alberta and all of Canada. Olds College officials note that since 2018, the 3,300-acre Smart Farm has partnered with almost 500 egg companies to accelerate market-ready technologies for farmers and ranchers nationwide. The second annual Sundry Harvest Festival brings entertainment, contests, and more to the Sundry and District Museum grounds this weekend. Coordinator Mo Fahey discusses some of the events that will be taking place.
3: We have the Pushcart Derby, which we have six teams. Fabulous. We have carts here. If anybody wants to throw in a team of three, just come on by and put your name in here and I'll set you up. We have like the rooster crow off. We've got a pile of roosters. We've got a bucket brigade race, team of six, racing to fill the water thing. First one wins.
1: The hours are from noon until midnight on Saturday and from 12 p.m. until 5 o'clock on Sunday. The Harvest Festival will include the Golf Drop fundraiser in support of the Sundry and District Historical Society on Saturday at 5 p.m. That's your information update.
0: 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Goat weather.
4: For the rest of the day today, we're looking at a 30% chance of showers throughout the day and a high of just 12 degrees. Overnight tonight, that chance of showers continues and turns into periods of drizzle or freezing drizzle, and our low overnight tonight is 0 degrees. Into tomorrow morning, 6 degrees and periods of drizzle continuing, on our way to a high of 13 degrees with that 30% chance of drizzle continuing. Overnight on Saturday night, minus 2 and clear conditions. Sunday, 15 degrees with a 30% chance of showers. Monday, 16 degrees with a mix of sun and cloud. And Tuesday, 15 degrees with a 40% chance of showers. Right now in Olds, it is 11 degrees with a 30% chance of showers and a mix of sun and cloud.
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1: 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It is time for Oldstoberfest. Night number one kicks off tonight. 6 o'clock is when the rodeo action is going to get underway. Lots of great rodeo stock. Rodeo cowboys and cowgirls are in town and ready to do their thing for you tonight. The dust is going to fly right around 6 o'clock. If you can't make it down for the rodeo action on night number one, our friends across the hall at 96.5 The Ranch, they've got the broadcast on the radio. Baron Van Kluster is going to bring you the call of night number one rodeo action if you can't make it down here. After the rodeo, we do have a great concert on stage, one of the great rock acts of all time, the Eagles. We have got a tribute to the Eagles. It's called Epic Eagles, a tribute to the Eagles. So they're going to be on stage tonight at about 8:30. And then following that, if you want to head over to the Beer Gardens, that is the Cow Palace, the Future Ag Event Center, we have got another great concert. It is one of the local favorites, Girl Crush, are going to be on stage tonight. That starts at about 10 o'clock in the Beer Gardens. So come on down and join us. It is night number one of Oldstoberfest. 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
1: 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We are at the Olds Regional Exhibition Grandstand. It is night number one of the legend that is known as Oldstoberfest, one of the great times of year here in Olds. Rodeo action, music, it's all here in one big weekend. Tonight is night number one. Rodeo action kicks off 6 o'clock tonight. The dust is going to fly, though maybe not so dusty. We've had just a sprinkling of rain here this afternoon, so that's made the infield a little bit more muddy than dusty per se, but it's still going to be an incredible time. We've also got music coming your way tonight. You can come and join Epic Eagles. It's a tribute to one of the great rock groups of all time, the Eagles, tonight at about 8:30. And then after that, over in the Cow Palace, the Beer Gardens is where we're going to see Girl Crush on stage at about 10 o'clock. So come on in. There's something for everybody here tonight at Oldstoberfest, night number one. Tomorrow, of course, everything is going to continue. More rodeo action at 6 o'clock tomorrow evening. Another great concert. Brandon Wisham is going to be on stage tomorrow. He starts at about 8:30. So we've got a country act tomorrow, rock act today. 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
5: For the rest of the day today, we're looking at a 30% chance of showers throughout the day and a high of just 12 degrees. Overnight tonight, that chance of showers continues and turns into periods of drizzle or freezing drizzle, and our low overnight tonight is 0 degrees. Into tomorrow morning, 6 degrees and periods of drizzle continuing, on our way to a high of 13 degrees with that 30% chance of drizzle continuing. Overnight on Saturday night, -2 and clear conditions. Sunday, 15 degrees with a 30% chance of showers. Monday, 16 degrees with a mix of sun and cloud. And Tuesday, 15 degrees with a 40% chance of showers. Right now in Olds, it is 11 degrees with a 30% chance of showers and a mix of sun and cloud.
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1: I'm Cass Patterson with your information update. While much of the day was wet and chilly, community members made the best of it as they hit the links to support Mountain View Seniors Housing. The 16th annual MVSH Foundation Tournament was held at the Carstairs Community Golf Club on Thursday. Alan Miller, president of the foundation, says it was basically a sold-out tournament.
2: We always get a list that comes from our managers for our facilities, and they bring their wish list. So we'll look over the wish list coming up. Usually it's about every October, November. And then we look at the five units and we decide what's best to fund this year. We also have our memory garden, which we announced a couple months ago at the Aspen Lodge in Didsbury. And that's going to be one of our key fundraising opportunities for the upcoming year.
1: Miller thanked everyone who participated in the golf tournament, the volunteers, all of the sponsors, and the local businesses for their continued support of Mountain View Seniors Housing. Canada's Minister of Finance and National Revenue toured the Olds College campus this week. Among the key stops for François-Philippe Champagne was the Olds College Smart Farm, the Workland Agriculture and Technology Center, as well as the Technology Access Center for Livestock Production Feedlots. Through cutting-edge technology, innovations for practical farm application, and training our workforce for the future, Champagne says that Olds College is strengthening both the ag and educational sectors and driving economic growth across Alberta and all of Canada. Olds College officials note that since 2018, the 3,300-acre Smart Farm has partnered with almost 500 egg companies to accelerate market-ready technologies for farmers and ranchers nationwide. The second annual Sundry Harvest Festival brings entertainment, contests, and more to the Sundry and District Museum grounds this weekend. Coordinator Mo Fahey discusses some of the events that will be taking place.
3: We have the Pushcart Derby, which we have six teams. Fabulous. We have carts here. If anybody wants to throw in a team of three, just come on by and put your name in here and I'll set you up. We have like the rooster crow off. We've got a pile of roosters. We've got a bucket brigade race, team of six, racing to fill the water thing. First one wins.
1: The hours are from noon until midnight on Saturday and from 12 p.m. until 5 o'clock on Sunday. The Harvest Festival will include the Golf Drop fundraiser in support of the Sundry and District Historical Society on Saturday at 5 p.m. That's your information update.
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4: In sports, the final weekend of the Alberta Junior Hockey League preseason is here for the Olds Grizzlies. Their last home exhibition game is this evening at 7 o'clock at the Sportsplex, and their opponent will be the Devon Extreme. The Grizzlies will then go to Calgary to wrap up the preseason on Sunday, where they will face off with the Canucks. The regular season starts with the home opener on September 18th when Drayton Valley comes to town. The Olds Toberfest Pro Rodeo includes performances at 6 p.m. both tonight and tomorrow on the Olds Regional Exhibition Grounds. And week one of the NFL season continued on Thursday with a game in Melbourne, Australia. The San Francisco 49ers took the game by a score of 27-7 against the Los Angeles Rams. And finally, following a travel day on Thursday, the Toronto Blue Jays begin a three-game weekend series against the Baltimore Orioles tonight at Rogers Center. And that's your sports update.
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4: For the rest of the day today, we're looking at a 30% chance of showers throughout the day and a high of just 12 degrees. Overnight tonight, that chance of showers continues and turns into periods of drizzle or freezing drizzle, and our low overnight tonight is 0 degrees. Into tomorrow morning, 6 degrees and periods of drizzle continuing, on our way to a high of 13 degrees with that 30% chance of drizzle continuing. Overnight on Saturday night, -2 and clear conditions. Sunday, 15 degrees with a 30% chance of showers. Monday, 16 degrees with a mix of sun and cloud. And Tuesday, 15 degrees with a 40% chance of showers. Right now in Olds, it is 11 degrees with a 30% chance of showers and a mix of sun and cloud.
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0: Well, good evening. Here we go. It's Corey Noah live on location once again. It is our first night of Oldstoberfest here at the Olds Regional Exhibition Grounds. I'm in the grandstand right now as we get things ready to go. They've got the tractors out in the infield just giving a rake right now. We did have a little sprinkle earlier in the afternoon. Things look really good right now. A perfect day for some rodeo action tonight. Gates are open. If you're coming on down to Oldstoberfest, you want to grab a bite to eat and a drink, the food and the beverage options are ready for you. And then rodeo action is going to kick up at about 6 o'clock tonight. Our own Bairn Van Kluister is back in the saddle. He's going to be bringing you rodeo to your radio. So if you know anybody that can't make it for night number one, our friends across the hall, 96.5 The Ranch, they've got the call of rodeo on your radio tonight starting at about 6 o'clock. Tonight we've got music acts coming your way as well. How about the great Epic Eagles that are going to be on stage tonight at about 8:30 on the Vista Radio Entertainment Stage. You can catch Epic Eagles. Then in the Beer Garden, that's going to go about 10 o'clock tonight in the Beer Garden, our good friends Girl Crush, Old Zone Girl Crush, they're going to be on stage in the Beer Garden. That gets going at about 10 o'clock tonight. So we've got lots of fun coming your way. It is night number one of Oldstoberfest. 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
1: Well, good evening, Corey Noah, live on location here at the Olds Regional Exhibition Grandstand. It is night number one of Olds Toberfest. We're getting geared up. We've got a big night tonight. Rodeo action kicks off 6 o'clock tonight. Some of the best rodeo stock, some of the best rodeo cowboys and cowgirls are in town for Olds Toberfest. It's one of the great rodeos in Western Canada, and you know it, you love it, you want to be here for it. So head to oldstoberfest.com to get your tickets and all of the information. 6 o'clock, rodeo kicks off. 8:30 tonight, the music on stage, it is Epic Eagles. Yes, it's a tribute to the legendary Eagles. One of the great definitive Eagles tribute bands is here in Olds tonight. That's going to go 8:30. 10 o'clock over in the Beer Gardens. That's over in the Cow Palace. It is Girl Crush. Old Zone Girl Crush going to be on stage. They're one of the great groups from our area. Very excited to see them a little bit later tonight as well. So busy night number one as we get ready for Olds Toberfest. If you haven't got your tickets yet and you want to be here tonight, you head to oldstoberfest.com for tickets and information. It's Corey Noel broadcasting live on location from the ORE Grandstand for night number one of Olds Toberfest on 104.5 The Goat.
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7: For the rest of the day today, we're looking at a 30% chance of showers throughout the day and a high of just 12 degrees. Overnight tonight, that chance of showers continues and turns into periods of drizzle or freezing drizzle, and our low overnight tonight is 0 degrees. Into tomorrow morning, 6 degrees and periods of drizzle continuing, on our way to a high of 13 degrees with that 30% chance of drizzle continuing. Overnight on Saturday night, minus 2 and clear conditions. Sunday, 15 degrees with a 30% chance of showers. Monday, 16 degrees with a mix of sun and cloud. And Tuesday, 15 degrees with a 40% chance of showers. Right now in Olds, it is 11 degrees with a 30% chance of showers and a mix of sun and cloud.
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1: And good evening for the final time tonight. It is Corey Noel broadcasting live on location here at the Olds Regional Exhibition for Oldstoberfest. Night number one is getting underway momentarily. Yes, rodeo action, 6 p.m. The music tonight, if you're still wondering about who's on stage after, it is a tribute to one of the greatest rock groups of all time, the Eagles. Yes, they're called Epic Eagles, the definitive tribute to the Eagles. They're going to be on stage at 8:30 tonight, so you don't want to miss that. Then the fun continues over in the beer gardens. That is at the Cow Palace, the Future Egg Event Center, and we've got Girl Crush on stage in the beer gardens tonight. So Rodeo 6, Epic Eagles 8:30, and Girl Crush at 10 o'clock tonight over in the beer gardens. 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